0: Ponte Exa 91.5 con Rosana Dórame.
1: Hold me close. 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
1: Dead in my eyes, till the day that I die. 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

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That still on this record. I'ma play this for y'all. 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